0: I know it's been a while since we last talked, but we should catch up. I haven't seen you in so long.
1: Straight into the moon.
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0: 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You got stuff to work on. But we're gonna make it work.
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When death comes to take

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Build a foundation with the bricks they throw. In a black and white world, true colors show. Change if you want, everybody grows. And life's like an ill.

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1: A satyr baby is basically yourself and how you were abused when you were a child.
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0: this is what Sailor Babies are for. So you drop kick them, right?
1: You go.
0: Make sure he's got a nice headache.
1: Twist this one really good.
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0: RD1.
1: I touched the beginning, animating animals and tree gods, scratching out legends in cave walls. The days poured down into night as we watched. We mapped stars and peaks. We fought beasts. We caught food for the feast. And we walked two abreast to receive the bound wheat. The grass, black and strange. 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And we clashed and we strained. And the rains lashed. The young maids were brave, but they were made to lay flat. The old ways were too ingrained to make the reins snap. We laid traps. We gave our names back to the saints. We sang out thanks and complaints. We burned fat, arranged bones in the flames. Each bird a great catch. Our songs were spells, and our spells were plain facts. She lay down in the road where the people go by, and declared herself willing to try. I lay down beside her, but all I could see were the feet as they walked over me. That's when she told me I was holy elixir. She said I thought I knew the world, but it was only a picture. She said we're all written in the holiest scripture. It's just we're living in this time that says no inhibition.

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She said, decode the language, unfold the symbol. 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

0: sense, but total existence needs meaning and myth. 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Your loneliness is the symptom, not the sickness. The moment her lips said peace, my peace melted. I became a memory. I felt myself peel. I was atoms, magnesium, calcium. I was real. She said we are born of collision. We are divisions of a bigger vision, and yet we run around like hamsters, spinning the wheel, spinning the wheel, spinning the wheel. I was on my knees then, begging for pardon. I was old and clothed in white garments in a vast red desert where the rocks were dark blue and varnished. And a voice said, "This is the garden. Now you better start sowing, or there won't be a harvest." I came too. Under a domed roof. The light was cold and clear and fragmented. There was people moving. I watched them. I saw a muscle of schoolgirls performing. I saw the ticket woman massaging the small of her back, and the young gent, neat as a crease in his work clothes. And the light. Light as breath on the dirty old track.
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0: good. I have to celebrate you, baby. I have to praise you like I should.
1: Doesn't that completely change the meaning?
2: Totally, totally. Lewis actually didn't know until this morning that it was a woman singing that.
3: Yeah, I'd always thought that it was a guy. I'm not sure why now hearing that.
2: Yeah, but it's, you know, it's very essential, isn't it?
1: It's beautiful. Is that what we can expect now, Lewis? Are you going to
4: bring the sensuality?
3: Yeah.
1: Bring the sensuality, man.
3: Yeah.
5: You look very confident with that as well.
1: All right, let's get into it. Let's get into the cover, the reason for Like a Virgin. The Belligerents are here. They're about to do Fatboy Slim with Praise You. Take it away.

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RD1, radio de primera. Mouth is made of metal, metal, metal, pocket full of yellow, yellow, pocket full of...